0: American Athletics Championships in Birmingham. Amy Hunt has become the first athlete to win four gold medals at a single European Championships. And Ariana Grande fans got a surprise when the singer brought out Cynthia Erivo during her second night at the O2. From Radio News Hub, I'm Lucy Gorman-Lee.
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3: Police in Ireland say five teenagers have died and four other people have been seriously injured in a car crash in County Kildare. It happened at 3 a.m. on Sunday and involved a car driving in the wrong direction on the motorway. Police say they're investigating the circumstances surrounding the crash. Rain and thunderstorms are expected in some parts of the UK after a fifth heatwave caused more wildfires. Grace McIntosh reports.
4: Fire crews from across the UK, including London and Cumbria, have been drafted in to tackle major wildfires across South Wales. The South Wales Fire and Rescue Service is currently responding to 14 incidents, with the military also providing support. As we enter the new week, firefighters warn the wildfire risk remains high due to continued dry conditions and a lack of rain.
3: Campaigners are calling for a change in e-bike laws. It comes as police seized over 7,000 vehicles in the year to May, a rise of 83%. Labour MP for Carlisle, Julie Minns, has proposed a ban on sales, saying they should be defined as an unsafe product. It was a triumphant final day at the European Athletics for Team GB as they picked up 6 medals. That includes 4 gold medals for Amy Hunt, the first athlete to do so at a single European Championships. She says it's euphoric.
5: I'm just so proud of myself and the way that I've handled this week. The emotions of it, the recovery, kind of being strict and staying disciplined after all the highs and just staying true to myself and true to the job that I went out there and did.
3: Kids across the UK are being invited to help finish the Bayeux Tapestry. Well, a new competition lets primary school children design their own imagining of a missing piece. The 70-metre-long tapestry arrived in the UK in July. And there was a wicked reunion at the O2 in London last night as Ariana Grande brought out Cynthia Erivo during her residency at the arena. From Radio News Hub, I'm Lucy Gorman-Lee.
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0: 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Number 1 in St. John's. From around the world.
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2: Five teenagers have died and four others are seriously injured after a car crash in Northern Ireland. Police say it involved a car driving in the wrong direction on a motorway in County Kildare. It happened at around 3 a.m. on Sunday. Investigations are continuing. Police seizures of e-bikes has risen to 83% in a year. Over 7,000 of the machines have been confiscated across the UK in the 12 months to May. The police, charities and politicians are calling for new laws to clamp down on the vehicles. Fresher conditions are expected this week after a fifth heatwave in the UK caused more wildfires. Grace McIntosh reports.
3: Residents evacuated from their homes after wildfires in Stourbridge are starting to return. 13 households with partial damage have now returned, while 8 families whose homes were completely destroyed have been able to go back and see what's left of their properties. A further 85 evacuated households whose homes were unaffected, they've also now gone back as fire crews lift cordons in the area.
2: Thousands more homes could be built near railway stations and the planning system streamlined under new government measures. Housing Secretary Angela Rayner says the shift to a default yes to developments around stations in England would help tackle the housing crisis. The government are just over a quarter of the way to its target of building 1.5 million homes. We could be in for more extreme summers. That's the warning from scientists like Professor Simon Josie, who says Arctic ice is melting at rapid rates again.
4: It's both the atmosphere circulation, weather in the UK, and it's worrying about animals in the Arctic as well. That's why it's important.
2: Experts argue countries and corporations need to stick to climate agreements before it's too late. And Great Britain have won 6 medals on the final day of the European Athletics Championships in Birmingham. That's the latest from Radio News Hub. I'm Lucy Gorman-Lee.
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0: Sometimes being a parent is wonderful. 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
2: Police in Ireland say 5 teenagers have died and 4 other people have been seriously injured in a car crash in County Kildare. It happened at 3 a.m. on Sunday and involved a car driving in the wrong direction on the motorway. Police say they're investigating the circumstances surrounding the crash. Campaigners are calling for a change in e-bike laws. It comes as police seized over 7,000 of the vehicles in a year to May, a rise of 83%. Labour MP for Carlisle, Julie Minns, has proposed a ban on sales, saying they should be defined as an unsafe product. Rain and thunderstorms are expected in some parts of the UK after a fifth heatwave caused more wildfires. Grace McIntosh reports.
3: Fire crews from across the UK, including London and Cumbria, have been drafted in to tackle major wildfires across South Wales. The South Wales Fire and Rescue Service is currently responding to 14 incidents, with the military also providing support. As we enter the new week, firefighters warn the wildfire risk remains high due to continued dry conditions and a lack of rain.
2: The family, friends and fans of Bonnie Tyler will gather for the singer's funeral this afternoon. Best known for her song Total Eclipse of the Heart, she died in July at the age of 75. The funeral is being streamed online. Next, Arctic ice is back in rapid decline after a brief slowdown in melting. Analysis led by the University of Southampton alongside the National Oceanography Centre has found exceptionally low sea ice in the past 2 years. Professor Simon Josie worked on the study.
4: And we don't have time. This is happening now. We need action on greenhouse gas emission, basically.
2: And Ariana Grande fans got a surprise when the singer brought out Cynthia Erivo during her second night at the O2 Arena. That's the latest from Radio News Hub. I'm Lucy Gorman-Lee.
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3: Police in Ireland say 5 teenagers have died and 4 other people have been seriously injured in a car crash in County Kildare. It happened at 3 a.m. on Sunday and involved a car driving in the wrong direction on the motorway. Police say they're investigating the circumstances surrounding the crash. Campaigners are calling for a change in e-bike laws. It comes as police seized over 7,000 of the vehicles in the year to May, a rise of 83%. Labour MP for Carlisle, Julie Minns, has proposed a ban on sales, saying they should be defined as an unsafe product. Rain and thunderstorms are expected in some parts of the UK after a fifth heatwave caused more wildfires. Grace McIntosh reports.
4: Fire crews from across the UK, including London and Cumbria, have been drafted in to tackle major wildfires across South Wales. The South Wales Fire and Rescue Service is currently responding to 14 incidents, with the military also providing support. As we enter the new week, firefighters warn the wildfire risk remains high due to continued dry conditions and a lack of rain.
3: The family, friends and fans of Bonnie Tyler will gather for the singer's funeral this afternoon. Best known for her song Total Eclipse of the Heart, she died in July at the age of 75. The funeral is being streamed online. Next, Arctic ice is back in rapid decline after a brief slowdown in melting. Analysis led by the University of Southampton alongside the National Oceanography Centre has found exceptionally low sea ice in the past 2 years. Professor Simon Josie worked on the study.
5: And we don't have time. This is happening now. We need action on greenhouse gas emission, basically.
3: And Ariana Grande fans got a surprise when the singer brought out Cynthia Erivo during her second night at the O2 Arena. That's the latest from Radio News Hub. I'm Lucy Gorman-Lee.
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3: Police in Ireland say 5 teenagers have died and 4 other people have been seriously injured in a car crash in County Kildare. It happened at 3 a.m. on Sunday and involved a car driving in the wrong direction on the motorway. Police say they're investigating the circumstances surrounding the crash. Fresh conditions are expected this week after a 5th heatwave in the UK caused more wildfires. Last week, the Prime Minister announced a temporary ban on disposable barbecues to help reduce the risk of further wildfires. Emma Teasdale is from Litter Free Dorset, who run a campaign called Ban the Barbecue. They're calling for disposable ones to be banned for good.
4: We can only hope that this will turn into a permanent ban. And I think, you know, the conversations that we've had with those retailers that were still selling with disposable barbecues really implied to me that, you know, they were just that they've been waiting for the government to take this step and give them the legal backing to stop selling disposable barbecues.
3: £100,000 has been raised in support of Jason Arde's family, who was found dead following allegations of plagiarism. A vigil for the professor organised by the group Stand Up to Racism will be held in Trafalgar Square today. Thousands more homes could be built near railway stations and the planning system streamlined under new government measures. Housing Secretary Angela Rayner says the shift to a default yes to developments around stations in England would help tackle the housing crisis. The government are just over a quarter of the way to its target of building 1.5 million homes in England. The family, friends and fans of Bonnie Tyler will gather for the singer's funeral this afternoon. Best known for her song Total Eclipse of the Heart, she died in July at the age of 75. And Amy Hunt has become the first athlete to win 4 gold medals at a single European Championships after triumph in the mixed relay. She says it's down to teamwork.
5: We can definitely say we are sprint nation in Europe for sure. And it's just euphoric. Like, we all kind of push each other on. When you see others winning medals, you want to get out there and get a bit of that for yourself. So I think it just shows the strength that British athletics have right now.
3: The quartet finished in a European record of 39.97 seconds. That's the latest from Radio News Hub. I'm Frankie Hersine.
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3: We're set for some changeable and unsettled weather this week, perhaps even some thunderstorms after weeks of hot and dry weather. Last week, the Prime Minister announced a temporary ban on disposable barbecues to help reduce the risk of wildfires. Emma Teasdale is from the Litter-Free Dorset Group, who run a campaign called Ban the Barbecue.
4: What we absolutely want to see long term is a permanent ban. You know, I think this is the first step in the right direction. We've seen some retailers do the right thing and remove them from sale off their own bat. But now, you know, the rest of those retailers that were still holding out have now got this backing of this new temporary ban. And I think it paves the way for a permanent ban.
3: Proposals on whether or not to open up an oil field in the North Sea are now in the hands of the government. A consultation on the Rosebank and Jackdaw oil fields now closed. Environmental groups have raised concerns over the impact on climate change, but Andy Burnham's facing pressure from the Conservatives and Donald Trump saying it could support jobs and the economy. US actress Hayden Panettiere has died at the age of 36. Her family confirmed the news to US network ABC this morning. They say she'll be remembered for her incredible light. She started acting as a child and later found fame in the hit series Heroes and Nashville. Young people turning 18 will keep access to half-price train travel under changes to the 16 to 17 Sabre rail card. From today, the £35 rail card will stay valid for a full year after purchase instead of expiring on the holder's 18th birthday. The government says the change will help more than 70,000 students. Professor Graham Parkhurst is the director of the Centre for Transport and Society at UWE Bristol.
5: They usually come with some conditions attached, but this one offers a 50% reduction, so that could make a big difference. But if you're travelling long distances, yes, this could amount to significant savings.
3: And there was a wicked reunion at the O2 in London last night as Ariana Grande brought out Cynthia Erivo during her residency at the arena. The singer starred alongside Erivo in the Wicked movies, which saw the pair nominated for Oscars. From Radio News Hub, I'm Frankie Hersine.
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3: The UK's set to cool down with some changeable and unsettled weather this week. Last week, the Prime Minister announced a temporary ban on disposable barbecues to help reduce the risk of further wildfires. Emma Teasdale is from the Litter Free Dorset Group, who run a campaign called Ban the Barbecue. She says there are safer alternatives for consumers.
4: There are very easy and convenient alternatives available that are also reusable. So not only are they reusable, so they're better for the environment, they're also safer because they have lower fire risk, and often they're the same price as a disposable version, or maybe a few pounds more.
3: A consultation on whether or not to open up oil fields in the North Sea has now closed. Now a decision is in the hands of Andy Burnham and the government. Donald Trump and the Conservatives are both keen to get Britain drilling again, saying it will support jobs and the economy. But environmental groups are strongly urging ministers to reject it, raising concerns over the impact on climate change. US actress Hayden Panettiere, best known for her roles in Heroes and Nashville, has died at the age of 36. She also starred in the Scream franchise, but began acting as a child, something she later admitted took a toll on her mental health. Her family says she'll be remembered as someone who brought joy to all who knew her. Over £100,000 has been raised in support of Jason Arde's family, who was found dead following allegations of plagiarism. The campaigner who set it up says it shows Britain still cares. A vigil for the professor, organised by the group Stand Up to Racism, will be held in Trafalgar Square today. And it was a triumphant final day at the European Athletics Championships for Team GB as they picked up 6 medals. That includes 1 of 4 gold medals for Amy Hunt, the first athlete to do so at a single European Championships. She says it's euphoric.
5: I'm just so proud of myself and the way that I've handled this week, being strict and staying disciplined after all the highs and just staying true to myself and true to the job that I went out there and did.
3: The British quartet of Jeremiah Azu, Dina Rasha-Smith, Zanel Hughes and Hunt crossed the finish in a European record of 39.97 seconds. 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
7: According to new stats, nearly 3 in 10 divorced or separated parents say they find it difficult to coordinate holiday plans with a former partner. Solicitor Jade Hampson explained more.
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3: Fresher and unsettled conditions are expected this week after a fifth heatwave in the UK caused more wildfires. Last week, the Prime Minister announced a temporary ban on disposable barbecues to help reduce the risk of further wildfires. Emma Teasdale is from the litter-free Dorset Group, who run a campaign called Ban the Barbecue.
4: We can only hope that this will turn into a permanent ban. And I think, you know, the conversations that we've had with those retailers that were still selling with disposable barbecues really implied to me that, you know, they were just that they've been waiting for the government to take this step and give them the legal backing to stop selling disposable barbecues.
3: Proposals on whether or not to open up an oil field in the North Sea are now in the hands of the government. A consultation on the Rosebank and Jackdaw oil fields now closed. Environmental groups have raised concerns over the possible impact on climate change, but Andy Burnham's facing pressure from the Conservatives and Donald Trump. US actress Hayden Panettiere has died at the age of 36. Her family confirmed the news to US network ABC this morning. They say she'll be remembered for her incredible light. Police seizures of e-bikes have soared by 83%, with over 7,000 of them confiscated across the UK. There's now calls to clamp down on the machines, particularly the more dangerous models. Labour MP Judy Minns says they're the perfect accessory to crime, as well as a danger to motorists and pedestrians. And 18-year-olds will get 50% off their train travel after new rules to extend the life of 16 to 17 Safer Rail cards. It will now remain valid for a full year after purchase, giving holders 50% off most fares. Professor Graham Parkhurst is the director of the Centre for Transport and Society at UWE Bristol. He says the changes are a positive step.
5: Anything that makes travel cheaper, I'm sure, is going to be welcomed by them. And there was this strange situation that you could take out a card the day before you were 18 and then it wouldn't be eligible. But now that's been changed.
3: The government says the change will save more than 70,000 people an average of £175 each year. That's the latest from Radio News Hub. I'm Frankie Hairsine.
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2: We're in for some unsettled and changeable weather this week after what's on track to have been the driest summer on record. Andrew Burkill is from the Met Office.
3: Temperatures through the week are certainly going to be a lot lower than they have been recently, around average as opposed to so exceptionally high above. One thing that's less certain is how much rain there's going to be.
2: Meanwhile, people have been allowed to return to their homes in wildfire-struck areas in the West Midlands, although crews in South Wales were responding to significant activity yesterday. A consultation on whether or not to open oil fields in the North Sea have now closed. Now a decision is in the hands of Andy Burnham and the government. Donald Trump and the Conservatives are both keen to get Britain drilling again, saying it will support jobs and the economy. But environmental groups are strongly urging ministers to reject it, raising concerns over the impact on climate change. US actress Hayden Panettiere, best known for her roles in Heroes and Nashville, has died at the age of 36. She also starred in the Scream franchise but began acting as a child. Her family say she'll be remembered as someone who brought joy to all who knew her. Over £100,000 has been raised in support of Jason Arde's family, who was found dead following allegations of plagiarism. A vigil for the professor, organised by the group Stand Up to Racism, will be held in Trafalgar Square today. Nominations to succeed Anna Sawa as leader of the Scottish Labour Party closed today. The former MSP stepped down to join the House of Lords and Andy Burnham's government after the party suffered their worst Holyrood election result in May. And Great Britain have won 6 medals on the final day of the European Athletics Championships in Birmingham. Amy Hunt became the first athlete to win 4 gold medals at a single European Championships after triumph in the mixed relay. She says it's down to teamwork.
4: We can definitely say we are sprint nation in Europe for sure. And it's just euphoric. Like, we all kind of push each other on. When you see others winning medals, you want to get out there and get a bit of that for yourself. So I think it just shows the strength that British athletics have right now.
2: The British quartet crossed the finish line in a European record 39.97 seconds. That's the latest from Radio News Hub. I'm Frankie Hersine.
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12: Good morning, St John's. Hey, this is another test. This is the start of the mid-morning show. Well, went slightly American and slightly back to the 60s there. This is, of course, a mid-morning show on Radio Grapevine with myself, Ian Stewart. Good to have you with us. We're here all the way through till 12 p.m. playing simply the best musical mix you're going to get anywhere at all on your wireless.

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But you know what truth is? It's that little baby you're holding, and it's that man you fought with this morning, the same one you're going to make love with tonight.

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0: Children ask why a lot. We want you to ask it more. If you've noticed changes in yourself, like feeling weak or tired, bruises or bleeding that seem strange, or getting ill more often than usual, then it's time to channel your inner five-year-old and ask why. It could be a symptom of leukemia. Go to your GP surgery and ask for a blood test.
1: Oh. Animals can't speak to drivers. But if they could, they would be asking us, telling us by the sounds of it, to put our litter and fruit waste in the bin. Because roadside litter kills an estimated 3 million animals every year. No wonder they sound miffed. So let's lend them a paw. Let's take our rubbish with us and bin it properly. National Highways. And what's that? They said thanks very much.
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0: Westlothian's beating heart, this is Radio Grapevine. 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
1: Arsenal
0: news.
1: Have won at the Community Shield after beating Manchester City 3-0 in Cardiff. Mikel Arteta's champions resumed where the last Premier League campaign finished in May, holding silverware as the Gunners prove they remain the team to beat in England. The Arsenal boss says he was impressed by his side's performance.
2: Extremely happy with the performance, with the results and winning the first trophy. And to show ourselves how much we won it, and I certainly saw a lot of positive things there.
1: Meanwhile, Man City's Rodri looks set to make the switch to Barcelona after they accepted a bid of £65.4 million. He'd also received interest from Real Madrid. Elsewhere, Sebastian Pocagnoli has been confirmed as the new Scotland head coach. The former Union Saint-Gilloise and Monaco head coach has signed an initial two-year contract to succeed Steve Clark. And Amy Hunt has become the first athlete to win four gold medals at a single European Championships after Great Britain triumphed in the mixed 4x100m relay in Birmingham. The British quartet of Jeremiah Azu, Dina Rasher-Smith, Zanel Hughes and Hunt crossed the finish in a European record of 39.97 seconds.
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Ladies, please don't ignore your invitation for cervical screening. Cervical cancer is the most common cancer in women under 35 in Scotland, but it can be prevented. 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You know.

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Make sure you catch the Midnight Love Affair this evening from 12 a.m. an hour of the best love songs anywhere at all on your wireless. That's the Midnight Love Affair this evening from 12 a.m.

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3: Wessex Water has become the latest utility to announce a hosepipe ban after weeks of hot and dry weather. It marks the first time in 50 years that they have introduced a ban. The water firm says the temporary use ban will come into effect from midnight tomorrow for areas in Bath, Somerset, Dorset and Wiltshire. Meanwhile, we're in for some unsettled and changeable weather this week after what's on track to have been the driest summer on record. Andrew Burkill is from the Met Office.
4: Not every summer will be record-breakingly hot, but the trend is clear. With our warming climate, we're seeing extremes such as how dry this one has been and how hot this summer has been becoming more common and more frequent. As a result, this sort of does look like it will become the new normal.
3: People have been allowed to return to their homes in wildfire-struck areas in the West Midlands, although crews in South Wales were responding to a significant activity yesterday. Consultation on whether or not to open up oil fields in the North Sea has ended. Now a decision's in the hands of Andy Burnham and the government. Donald Trump and the Conservatives are both keen to get Britain drilling again, saying it'll support jobs and the economy. But environmental groups are strongly urging ministers to reject it. US actor Hayden Panettiere is being remembered as an amazing talent following her death aged 36. Her family confirmed the news to US network ABC this morning. They say she'll be remembered for her incredible light. She started acting as a child and later found fame with hit series Heroes and Nashville. And friends, family and fans are gathering to celebrate the life of Bonnie Tyler, who died last month at the age of 75.
5: In my teens, her music was quite prolific. For me, it was her most iconic period in the 1980s.
6: Bonnie Tyler was such an icon anyway.
7: Yeah.
6: That her music was always a soundtrack in your life.
3: Over the weekend, hundreds of friends, fans and local residents lined the streets of Mumbles in Swansea as her coffin was driven through the town where she lived. That's the latest from Radio News Hub. I'm Tanita Sims.
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0: Intro tower from Coconut Airways 3712. This is Captain Tobias Wilcock holding on runway 29. Request ATC clearance. Over.
1: Here's Coconut Airways 372. Clear for takeoff. Climb to 10,000 feet and contact air traffic control on 136.7.
0: Coconut Airways 3712. Air traffic control 136.7. Received. Good day.
2: Ladies and gentlemen, this is Captain Tobias Wilcock welcoming you aboard Coconut Airways Flight 3712 to Bridgetown, Barbados. We will be flying at an height of 32,000 feet and at an airspeed of approximately 600 miles per hour. Refreshments will be served after takeoff. 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
3: It was a night, what a night it was, it really was such a night. The moon was bright, ooh, how bright it was, it really was such a night. The night was alive with stars above. When she kissed me, I had to fall in love. It was a kiss, what a kiss it was, it really was such a kiss. How she could kiss, ooh, what a kiss it was, it really was such a kiss. Just the thought of her lips, it sets me afire. I

that night. Ooh, what a night it was, it really was such a night. 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But I'll never forget that kiss in the moonlight. Ooh, such a kiss. Ooh, such a night.

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3: We desperately need a significant amount of rain, and whilst there should be some wet weather at times, it probably won't be enough to help alleviate the drought conditions across many parts of the country.
4: Temperatures are coming back down, but we're still facing the effects of a record hot and dry summer. I'm Frankie Hersine, and you're listening to the Lunchtime News programme from Radio News Hub. Also on the show today, US actress Hayden Panettiere dies aged 36. How divorced couples can settle on summer holiday plans. And a look at how Team GB fared at the European Athletics Championships. But first, a look at what else is in the headlines with Jonathan Deutsch.
5: It's understood Andy Burnham's exchanged messages with someone pretending to be Donald Trump's chief of staff. No messages of significance were sent, but the British Embassy did raise the matter with the White House. A government spokesperson says they don't comment on national security matters. A consultation on whether or not to open up oil fields in the North Sea has ended. Now a decision is in the hands of Andy Burnham and the government. Donald Trump and the Conservatives are both keen to get Britain drilling again, saying it'll support jobs and the economy, but environmental groups are strongly urging ministers to reject it, raising concerns over the impact on climate change. Over £100,000 has been raised in support of Jason Arday's family. He was found dead following allegations of plagiarism. A vigil for the professor, organised by the group Stand Up to Racism, will be held in Trafalgar Square today. And the family, friends and fans of Bonnie Tyler have gathered for the singer's funeral this afternoon. Best known for her song Total Eclipse of the Heart, she died in July at the age of 75.
4: Well, our top story today, we're in for a big change up to the weather this week. Tanita Sims has more.
6: After what's been on track to be the hottest summer on record, temperatures are finally set to come back down this week.
3: Temperatures through the week are certainly going to be a lot lower than they have been recently, around average as opposed to so exceptionally high above.
6: That's Andrew Burkill from the Met Office. For most of us, it'll be a week of changeable and unsettled weather. In the southeast and southwest of London, a yellow heat health alert remains in place until tomorrow. For the rest of us, we can expect some grey skies, showers and potentially even thunderstorms. It will be welcome news for some though, but we may not be out of the woods just yet.
3: One thing that's less certain is how much rain there's going to be. Obviously, in many parts of England and Wales, we desperately need a significant amount of rain. And whilst there should be some wet weather at times, it probably won't be a substantial amount or enough to help alleviate the drought conditions across many parts of the country.
6: Wessex Water have become the latest utility company to announce a hosepipe ban, and there's still a huge concern over wildfires. Andy Burnham announced measures to ban disposable barbecues, describing the UK as a tinderbox. Emma Teasdale is from the litter-free Dorset, who run a campaign called Ban the Barbecue.
7: We've been campaigning on this for years, and this year it's really ramped up. You know, we've been in constant contact with the major retailers who are still selling disposable barbecues, and to see the government taking decisive action on this issue just shows how seriously they take it. So I'm absolutely delighted.
6: Over the weekend, fire crews in South Wales say they were facing unprecedented demand, tackling 14 wildfires. Meanwhile, some people have returned to their wildfire-struck homes in the West Midlands after devastating fires there.
4: Next up today, tributes are being paid to US actress Hayden Panettiere, who's tragically died at the age of 36. Holly Hughes takes a look at her life.
8: Hayden Panettiere was best known for her roles in Nashville and Heroes, but started her acting career as a child. She appeared in a number of soap operas before gaining recognition for 2000's sports drama Remember the Titans, and later Bring It On, All or Nothing.

0: Roles in the Scream franchise and Raising Helen also helped raise her profile, but it was Nashville where she saw the most critical acclaim, earning 2 Golden Globe nominations for Best Supporting Actress.
1: I feel like being in Nashville and being around that kind of audience has done so much for me because you feel that they really want you to succeed.
0: More recently, she's spoken on the effect of being a child actor, opening up about her struggles with mental health and addiction.
2: It's so important to me because I am involved with a lot of causes and things that I'm passionate about.
3: I really appreciate the work that you do with Saving Wales.
2: Thank you.
0: In a memoir published earlier this year, she also talked about the loss of her younger brother, Jansen, postnatal depression, and the decision to give full custody of her daughter to former partner, Vladimir Klitschko. A statement released by her father says she was an incredible light who brought immeasurable love and joy to all who knew her. No cause of death has yet been announced.
4: Still to come, advice for divorced parents over the summer holidays. And who's emerged as Britain's next athletic superstars at the European Athletics Championships.
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4: Welcome back. You're listening to the Lunchtime News programme from Radio News Hub. Next up today, according to new research, nearly 3 in 10 divorced or separated parents say they find it difficult to coordinate holiday plans with a former partner. That rises to almost half among parents aged 18 to 34. The research from law firm Slater & Gordon also found that tension with an ex-partner is the main reason parents struggle to agree on how to split their children's time over the summer. Our reporter James Dickman spoke to family law solicitor Jade Hampson.
7: So the findings do show that for many separated parents, summer holiday planning is much more than organising a trip with the kids. It can involve balancing finances, differing expectations, and facing difficult conversations with a former partner. When these challenges aren't managed, not only does this heighten emotions, but it can also affect children's experiences of what should be a really exciting time of the year.
8: What advice would you give to parents navigating this to ease that stress?
7: So the main priority should always be the welfare of their children. And by building transparent and effective communication, starting holiday conversations early and being transparent about expectations from the outset can help separated parents understand what's best for their children. Parents should also be willing to make compromises where possible. And where agreements can't be reached, legal guidance can help put plans in place to avoid disputes and hopefully find a way forward with summer holiday planning.
8: Yeah. Well, where can people go for a little bit more information on this then?
7: So people can visit slatergordon.uk to learn more, and they could also visit our website to find out where their local office is.
4: Finally today, we've come to the end of the European Athletics Championships, and it was a big year for the Brits too. Matthew Dudley takes a closer look.
9: Birmingham played host to this year's European Championships, the first time they've been held in Britain, and out of it emerged a new crop of British athletics superstars. It was one woman in particular who stole the show for Team GB.
10: I'm just so proud of myself and the way that I've handled this week. The emotions of it, the recovery, kind of being strict and staying disciplined after all the highs, and just staying true to myself and true to the job that I went out there and did.
9: That's right, sprinter Amy Hunt, who targeted 4 gold and did just that. The first athlete at the European Games to ever do it. Last night, she raced home to the 100-metre gold mixed relay, also taking the top spot in the women's 100-metre relay, 100 metres and 200 metres. The men also won their 100-metre relay. One of the team, Romel Glaive, did the same in the individual event.
11: At the start of the season, my main objective was to be the King of Europe. Because last time I came third, I wasn't really happy with coming third. 2 years forward, I'm a different athlete now.
9: Elsewhere, among Team GB's 9 gold medals, Georgia Hunter-Bell won the women's 1500 metres. She's aiming for 4 this year.

0: I think one of the hardest things to be in this sport is consistent. So to do it across basically a whole year, not just on a European level, but on a world level, I want to see if it's possible.
1: Gold too in the women's marathon team, but it wasn't to be for Keely Hodgkinson. She could only manage silver in the 800 metres. Dina Asher-Smith couldn't match her 100 metre performance in the last games either, placing fifth. But overall, a strong games for the host, coming second in the medal table with 19 overall.
2: Now let's take a look at the weather before we go. Warm, sunny and humid in the south. Cloudy with some outbreaks of rain in the north, though, becoming more persistent and heavier this afternoon in the far north. Highs today of around 26 degrees Celsius. That's all from me today. I'm Frankie Hairsine and you've been listening to the Lunchtime News programme from Radio News Hub. Have a great afternoon.
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Though death and darkness gather all about me, and my ship be torn apart upon the sea, I shall smell again the fragrance of these islands in the heaving waves that brought me once to thee. And should I return safe home again to England, I shall watch the

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0: Sometimes, being a parent is wonderful. Other times, it's nappy explosions, sick in your back, sick in your front, spaghetti on the walls and glitter on the dog. 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
3: Parts of the UK could see flooding this week, with heavy rain forecast to hit hard, drought-stricken land. Some areas will have the first meaningful rain for a long time, according to the Met Office, after weeks of heatwaves and dry weather have left many areas facing water shortages. A rainy front will sweep down from Northern Ireland and Scotland towards the south of England and Wales today. Developers of the Rosebank oil field have welcomed the closure of a consultation as a major step forward. Proposals on whether or not to open up an oil field in the North Sea are now in the hands of the government. Environmental groups have raised concerns over the impact on climate change, but Andy Burnham's facing pressure from the Conservatives and Donald Trump. Here's the First Minister, John Swinney.
4: We also have to be mindful of energy security of supply issues, which of course are very volatile because of the events that are taking place at the present moment in the Middle East. These are legal requirements because previous consents have failed because there wasn't adequate consideration of the implications for the environment.
3: Housing Secretary Angela Rayner visited the remains of homes in the West Midlands that were destroyed by a wildfire last week. Residents evacuated from their homes in the area have now been allowed to return to view their properties. The Housing Secretary could be seen walking among the shells of houses at Quarry Park Road in Stourbridge following the huge blaze which destroyed 19 homes. A 12-year-old boy has drowned in a river in northeast London. Emergency services were called to Hackney Marshes. The boy was recovered by police divers just after midnight on Sunday and was pronounced dead at the scene. Mayor of Hackney, Zoe Garbutt, says she is heartbroken. And newly appointed Scotland head coach Sebastian Pocognoli says he is aware of the big challenge of national management.
5: First of all, I'm very proud, very exciting. I know and I feel the big challenge is in front of me.
3: That is the latest from Radio News Hub. I'm Johnny Holmes.
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fashion. 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It's kind of tough to tell a scrap the big mistake is making. 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
3: The Met Office are warning that parts of the UK could see flooding this week. It comes after weeks of heatwaves and dry weather has caused hard, drought-stricken land. Rain will sweep down from Northern Ireland and Scotland toward the south of England today, giving way to a week of cooler conditions and wet weather. Meanwhile, Angela Rayner has visited the burnt-out remains of homes in the West Midlands gutted by a wildfire last week.
4: The devastation on the ground is absolutely horrendous. I met people who have been affected, losing their property or the damage that's been done there. The community have been exceptional, looking out for each other.
3: Residents evacuated from their homes in the area have been allowed to return to view their properties. The University of Cambridge's Chancellor has condemned what he called the racist feeding frenzy around Professor Jason Arday. Arday resigned from his post as Professor of Sociology of Education at Cambridge last week after accusations of plagiarism were made against him. The 41-year-old was found dead in Battersea, South London on Friday. Ireland's premier says there can be no tolerance for reckless driving. It's after a fatal head-on crash involving a stolen vehicle. 5 teenagers died and 4 people, including a child, were seriously injured in the crash on the M9 motorway in County Kildare in the early hours of Sunday morning. And 18-year-olds will be able to travel for half price on most train services from today. The government is extending the 16-17 Saver Rail Card for a full year after purchase, meaning it will no longer expire when the holder turns 18. Professor Graham Parkhurst is the director of the Centre for Transport and Society at UWE Bristol.
5: Young people can be particularly conscious about the cost of travel. They tend to have lower disposable incomes, and transport can be a very important way for them to getting into work or college.
3: From Radio News Hub, I'm Johnny Holmes.
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7: According to new stats, nearly 3 in 10 divorced or separated parents say they find it difficult to coordinate holiday plans with a former partner. Solicitor Jade Hampson explained more.
8: Whilst the summer holidays are an exciting time, for many separated families, this period can bring added stress. 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

0: Enzo Maresca says he's not too concerned despite Manchester City's 3-0 defeat against Arsenal in the Community Shield. The new City boss is trying to remain positive.
1: It's the beginning. We have many things that we need to do better. But again, I think it was a good reaction after the first goal we conceded. Reset, analyse the game.
0: Meanwhile, it appears Rodri is leaving the Etihad. Barcelona have reportedly agreed a fee with Manchester City for Spain's World Cup winning captain. One other piece of transfer news... And Spurs keeper Guglielmo Vicario is sent to sign for Juventus on a season-long loan. There's one match in the Championship tonight. Cardiff City are involved in a Welsh derby on their return to the second tier of English football. The Bluebirds host Wrexham. Amy Hunt says winning 4 goals at the European Athletics Championship surpassed her expectations. The British sprinter won 2 individual and 2 relay titles in Birmingham. And Arthur Ferry has been named in the Great Britain's Davis Cup team for the home qualifying tie against Ecuador next month.
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3: Parts of the UK could have flooding this week, with heavy rain forecast to hit hard, drought-stricken land. Some areas will have the first meaningful rain for a long time, according to the Met Office, after weeks of heatwaves and dry weather have left many facing water shortages. A rainy front will begin to sweep down from Northern Ireland and Scotland towards the south of England and Wales today. Housing Secretary Angela Rayner has visited the remains of homes in the West Midlands that were destroyed by a wildfire.
4: The community have come together to really support each other, but it is devastating to see the level of damage and the emotional turmoil of losing everything. And that's what these families have gone through.
3: Residents evacuated from their homes in the area have now been allowed to return to view their properties. There can be no tolerance for reckless driving, Ireland's premier has said, after a horror fatal head-on crash involving a stolen vehicle. Five teenagers died and four people were seriously injured in the crash on the M9 motorway in County Kildare in the early hours of yesterday morning. One of those seriously injured is a child. Young people turning 18 will keep access to half-price train travel under changes to the 16 to 17 Saver Railcard. From today, the £35 railcard will stay valid for a full year after purchase, instead of expiring on the holder's 18th birthday. The government says the change will help more than 70,000 students. Professor Graham Parkhurst is the director of the Centre for Transport and Society at UWE Bristol.
5: They usually come with some conditions attached, but this one offers a 50% reduction, so that could make a big difference. Of course, it does depend how high the fare is in the first place. But if you're travelling long distances, yes, this could amount to significant savings.
3: And Princess Eugenie has named her baby daughter Adelaide. The latest addition to the royal family was born on August the 3rd in Lisbon, Portugal. From Radio News Hub, I'm Johnny Holmes.
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Monday evening on Radio Grapevine. I'm Dave B. How are you? This is Early Evening Escapes. It's dark, it's a bit meh outside, so why don't we kick things off with a little bit of this?

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0: parent is wonderful. 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

I've not heard that for ages. 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I don't know how it works. Ask somebody, because I'm not at all sure. Anyway,

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1: US actor Hayden Panettiere is being remembered as an amazing talent following her death aged 36. Her family confirmed the news to US network ABC this morning. They say she'll be remembered for her incredible light. She started acting as a child and later found fame in hit series Heroes and Nashville. Brendan O'Carroll has announced the Mrs. Brown's Boys Christmas and New Year's specials have been cancelled as he faces an unexpected medical issue. The creator and star of the show says the recordings would not be going ahead as he requires immediate surgery. Anne Hathaway has paid tribute to her Princess Diaries co-star Dame Julie Andrews as she was named as Disney legend. She was joined by Jumanji star Dwayne Johnson, Hamilton creator Lin-Manuel Miranda and the Jonas Brothers as the latest stars to receive the honour at Disney fan event D23. And there was a wicked reunion at the O2 in London last night as Ariana Grande brought out Cynthia Erivo during her residency at the arena. The singer starred alongside Erivo in the Wicked movies.
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3: You promised me green grass, not to tell what you heard. 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

0: Here's Alex, turning at a junction. Alex cooks a mean jalfrezi. And here's Sue, waiting to cross the road off to get a takeaway.
1: Mm-hmm.
0: Sue's a curry fan, but she can't cook for toffee. 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Whoever you meet, travel like you know them.
1: Thanks.
0: Think. 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

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So good to have you with us. And we're with you for a wee while yet. Here's another one.

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And it's the sort of thing that if I mention to anyone, they look at me up and down and say, "How old are you exactly?"

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3: The Met Office are warning that parts of the UK could see flooding this week. It comes after weeks of heat waves and dry weather has caused hard, drought-stricken land. Rain will sweep down from Northern Ireland and Scotland toward the south of England today, giving way to a week of cooler conditions and wet weather. Meanwhile, Angela Rayner has visited the burnt-out remains of homes in the West Midlands, gutted by a wildfire last week.
4: Looking at the devastation on the ground is absolutely horrendous. I met people who have been affected by losing their property or the damage that's been done there.
3: Residents evacuated from their homes in the area have been allowed to return to view their properties. Morrisons shed almost 5,000 jobs last year as part of efforts by the private equity-backed grocer to shore up its finances. The Bradford-based retailer also revealed that its total debt levels rose further despite cost-cutting across the business. Morrisons revealed that its average monthly workforce fell from 101,144 people to 96,232 for the year to October last year. 18-year-olds will get 50% off their train travel after new rules extended the life of the 16-17 Saver rail card. From August the 17th, it will remain valid for a year after purchase, giving holders 50% off most fares. The government says the change will save more than 70,000 people an average of £175 each year. Professor Graham Parkhurst is the director of the Centre for Transport and Society at UWE Bristol. He says the changes are a positive step.
5: Anything that makes travel cheaper, I'm sure, is going to be welcomed by them. And there was this strange situation that you could take out a card the day before you were 18 and then it wouldn't be eligible. But now that's been changed.
3: And a monkey has safely been returned to his Highland home after escaping from an enclosure overnight. From Radio News Hub, I'm Johnny Holmes.
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It's Early Evening Escapes with me, Dave B. Just you, me, and the music. Lie back and listen. I think we should have another one, don't you?

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I'll tell you what, you get an extra square of chocolate if you remember the year that's from. 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

I say so myself. The music's been pretty good tonight. Remember, you can request, I've told you already, but through the website, through the app, or through the guys that go through the wards, stop them and buy one. Except it doesn't cost you anything. Anyway, we've only got a few minutes left. However, after us on a Monday evening, it's the Monday Music Medley evening with Mark Benallo. There's a wee tongue twister for you. That takes you through to 10 with the vintage years with our very own Jim Black. Then 11 o'clock is the relaxation hour. Helps you to unwind and just forget about all the stresses of the day. Takes you through to midnight with the Midnight Love Affair. That is the rest of the day on Radio Grapevine. Anyway, I will be with you tomorrow, Tuesday, for Early Evening Escapes on Radio Grapevine. Night-night.

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3: Met Office are warning that parts of the UK could see flooding this week. It comes after weeks of heatwaves and dry weather has caused hard drought-stricken land. Rain will sweep down from Northern Ireland and Scotland toward the south of England today, giving way to a week of cooler conditions and wet weather. Meanwhile, Angela Rayner has visited the burnt-out remains of homes in the West Midlands gutted by a wildfire last week.
4: Looking at the devastation on the ground is absolutely horrendous. I met people who have been affected by losing their property or the damage that's been done there.
3: Residents evacuated from their homes in the area have been allowed to return to view their properties. Morrisons shed almost 5,000 jobs last year as part of efforts by the private equity-backed grocer to shore up its finances. The Bradford-based retailer also revealed that its total debt levels rose further despite cost-cutting across the business. Morrisons revealed that its average monthly workforce fell from 101,144 people to 96,232 for the year to October last year. 18-year-olds will get 50% off their train travel after new rules extended the life of the 16-17 Saver rail card. From August the 17th, it will remain valid for a year after purchase, giving holders 50% off most fares. The government says the change will save more than 70,000 people an average of £175 each year. Professor Graham Parkhurst is the director of the Centre for Transport and Society at UWE Bristol. He says the changes are a positive step.
5: Anything that makes travel cheaper, I'm sure, is going to be welcomed by them. And there was this strange situation that you could take out a card the day before you were 18 and then it wouldn't be eligible. But now that's been changed.
3: And a monkey has safely been returned to his Highland home after escaping from an enclosure overnight. From Radio News Hub, I'm Johnny Holmes.
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1: 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Animals can't speak to drivers. But if they could, they would be asking us, telling us by the sounds of it, to put our litter and fruit waste in the bin. 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No wonder they sound miffed. So let's lend them a paw. Let's take our rubbish with us and bin it properly. National Highways. And what's that? 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
3: Housing Secretary Angela Rayner has visited the remains of homes in the West Midlands that were destroyed by a wildfire.
4: The community have come together to really support each other, but it is devastating to see the level of damage and the emotional turmoil of losing everything.
3: Residents evacuated from their homes in the area have now been allowed to return to view their properties. Survivors of alleged abuse by Mohammed Al-Fayed are calling on Prime Minister Andy Burnham to intervene, saying they have lost faith in the Metropolitan Police's investigation. It's after the Met accidentally exposed the email addresses of 147 people who reported being victims in what the Force described as a human error. The Met has apologised and says the data breach is being investigated as a priority, while inquiries into people who may have facilitated or enabled Al-Fayed's alleged offending remain ongoing. Justice Minister Jim O'Callaghan described a fatal head-on collision in County Kildare, where five teenagers were killed in a crash involving a car driving in the wrong direction on a motorway, as outrageously dangerous criminal behaviour. He spoke to the media at his department in Dublin.
5: Yesterday we saw outrageously dangerous criminal behaviour by five teenagers that resulted in them losing their own lives and also inflicting serious injuries on a family that were lawfully using the M9.
3: Opening statements have begun in the trial of a man accused of orchestrating the killing of rapper Tupac Shakur, the start of weeks of evidence revisiting what happened on a Las Vegas night nearly 30 years ago. 63-year-old Joanne Kefdee Davis pleaded not guilty, but if convicted, faces a possible life sentence. And a monkey has safely returned to his Highland home after escaping from an enclosure overnight. Search teams were out looking for young male Japanese macaque Luca throughout the day after he escaped from the Highland Wildlife Park. From Radio News Hub, I'm Johnny Holmes.
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2: Lord Simon Woolley told a vigil which was attended by thousands of people that his friend and peer Professor Jason Arday had been the victim of a public execution. During his speech, Lord Woolley revealed his friend had said during a meal just days before he died, "They're hounding me to death," adding that he couldn't see a way out. Organisers said more than 30,000 people gathered outside the National Gallery in Trafalgar Square. Parts of the UK could have flooding this week, with heavy rain forecast to hit hard, drought-stricken land. A rainy front will begin to sweep down from Northern Ireland and Scotland towards the south of England and Wales today. Ireland's Justice Minister Jim O'Callaghan has described a fatal head-on collision in County Kildare as outrageously dangerous criminal behaviour. Five teenagers were killed when a car travelling in the wrong direction on a motorway collided with another vehicle. Mr O'Callaghan was speaking to reporters at his department in Dublin.
3: I want to condemn in the strongest possible terms that reckless criminal behaviour. I also want to emphasise that anyone who makes a decision to drive a vehicle deliberately the wrong way down a motorway is engaged in lethally dangerous behaviour.
2: 18-year-olds will be able to travel for half price on most train services from today. The government is extending the 16 to 17 Saver Rail card for a full year after purchase, meaning it will no longer expire when the holder turns 18. Professor Graham Parkhurst is the director of the Centre for Transport and Society at UWE Bristol.
4: We know that young people can be particularly conscious about the cost of travel. They tend to have lower disposable incomes, and transport can be a very important way for them to getting into work or college, or obviously engaging with social and cultural activities.
2: And Princess Eugenie has named her baby daughter Adelaide. The latest addition to the royal family was born on August the 3rd in Lisbon, Portugal. From Radio News Hub, I'm Johnny Holmes.
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7: Welcome to the Vintage Years with yours truly, Jim Simpson. Good music. It's like a fine wine. It matures and develops with age. And throughout the vintage years, I'll be looking back at the 1920s, 30s, 40s and 50s, with an occasional look at the 1960s. Or to put it another way, music from the roaring 20s through to the swinging 60s.

The Glenn Miller Orchestra with Chattanooga Choo Choo getting this edition of the Vintage Years up and running, and hopefully we'll stay on the right track to entertain you for the next 60 minutes. Coming up in the first half of the program, we've got Ella Fitzgerald next, Max Bygraves, Elizabeth Beatty, the Symphony Orchestra conducted by Eric Coates, Joe Stafford and Tony Bennett, to name just a few. And in the last half of the program, we'll be listening to Elvis Presley, Marjorie Kingsley.

Ella Fitzgerald from 1945, and It's Only a Paper Moon, accompanied, of course, by the Delta Rhythm Boys. Our next track here on the Vintage Years is Elizabeth Beatty with the Joe Loss Orchestra. Put Your Arms Around Me, Honey. This dates back to 1943.

The beautiful voice of Elizabeth Beatty with Joe Loss's orchestra. Ah, yes, Joe Loss. I remember dancing to Joe Loss's orchestra back, I suspect it was in the 60s, come to think of it. Maybe the early 70s. That was in London at the Hammersmith Palais. Yes, I had a young lady to put my arms around then. She didn't say, put your arms around me, honey, but Elizabeth Beatty has just said exactly that in that song. Coming up next, we have Max Bygraves with a medley of songs from the war years. This is the Army, Mr. Jones. The fleet's in port again. The Army, the Navy, and the Air Force. And roll out the barrel.

0: the late, and to perhaps risk using an overworked term, the great Max Bygraves, an all-round entertainer for many, many years. That was a medley of songs from the war years. Our next song, well, after this message that's coming up now, we'll listen to the Symphony Orchestra, conducted by Eric Coates. It's called By the Sleepy Lagoon, but I wonder if you can remember the radio program that had this piece of music as its signature tune. You've got approximately 3 minutes 50 seconds to sort that one out. I'll be back with you after this.
1: The Vintage Years with Jim Simpson. Music from the 20s, 30s, 40s.

That, of course, was Eric Coates and the Symphony Orchestra by the Sleepy Lagoon, the signature tune, of course, to Desert Island Discs. And I'm sure all of you listening managed to work that one out. Desert Island Discs, been on the go one way or another for many, many years. Our next song, yes, we're going to November 1952, to Joe Stafford, and a song that starts, "See the Pyramids Along the Nile. Watch the sunrise on a tropic isle. Just remember, darling..."

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Joe Stafford, who went to number one with that song on the 14th of November 1952. Well, when I say number one, I mean she shared the number one spot on the 14th of November 1952. The other number one was Al Martino with Here in My Heart. How would I know such useless facts about November 1952, the 14th in particular? Well, the 14th in particular was the date on which the first pop chart, as we know it today, was published. And there were 12 top, well, it was about the top 12, but there were 15 songs in the top 12. The joint number ones were counted as two number ones, so instead of there being net a number three, there was a number two still, and there was a couple of songs tied in there, making it a top 15 instead of a top 12. As I said, a mine of useless information. So from November 52 and Joe Stafford, let's move on to April 1955 and Tony Bennett. Ah, yes, A Stranger in Paradise.

And from Tony Bennett's number one in April 1955, that Stranger in Paradise, to a number one in March 1953, it's Lita Rosa with How Much Is That Doggy in the Window? I think in those days that was called a novelty song.

Well, that's one way of getting the second half of this programme off to a rock and roll start. Bill Haley and his Comets from January 1955 with Rock Around the Clock. That was a number one, absolutely. And as far as I know, it was his first and only number one in the British charts. I could be wrong on that, of course. I know it went back into the charts in 1968 and 1975. Up to number 20 in 68, I think it was, and number 12 in 74. But let's continue with this rock and roll theme. Let's go to June 1957 and a certain Mr. Elvis the Pelvis Presley.

0: shook up.
1: Yay, yay, I'm all shook up. Elvis Presley with his first UK number one. That dates back to June 1957. 1 minute, 59 seconds of the King of Rock and Roll. 1942 is where we're going to now. And we're going to Marjorie Kingsley with You Are My Sunshine.

just yours. That's what Vera Lynn has just said, and she said it in a compliment with Jay Wilbur and his band. Coming up next, well, we go from 1941, back 10 years, to 1931, to a man who was reputed to be the UK's first ever pop star. In fact, it is said, and I only say this because I've read it somewhere, that the ladies of the time used to throw their underwear at him on stage. Now, whether that's true or not, I don't know. But certainly it's also recorded that they used to scream and shout and all sorts of other things. You know, the type of things that were really associated with rock and roll bands. But we're talking about 1931. I don't really believe the underwear bit, but I certainly believe the screaming bit. Al Boley with Ray Noble's Orchestra.

0: Al Boley with Ray Noble and his orchestra. Good Night, Sweetheart, from 1931. As I said right at the beginning of that record, he's reputed to be the UK's first ever pop star. Possibly true, possibly not. I wasn't there. I can't say for sure. But what I do know is Andriana Casalotti said, "Someday my prince will come." And that was in 1937. 1 minute, 51 seconds of pure genius from Snow White and the Seven Dwarfs. Or should I say, to be more politically correct, the seven vertically challenged little people. I prefer just to call it what it is, from Snow White and the Seven Dwarfs.
1: Once there was a princess.
2: Was the princess you?
1: And she fell in love.
3: Was it hard to do?
1: It was very easy. Anyone could see that the prince was charming. The only one for me.
2: Was he strong and handsome?
3: Was he big and tall?
1: There's nobody like him. Anywhere at all.
4: Did he say he loved you?
2: Did he steal a kiss?

Andriana Casalotti, Someday My Prince Will Come, from 1937's Snow White and the Seven Dwarfs. From 1937, back now to 1927, to the first ever talking movie. I think that was called The Jazz Singer, if my memory serves me right. And here's Al Jolson, the star of that movie, with My Mammy.

mammy. 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

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Because the sun is far too sultry and one must avoid its ultraviolet ray. The natives grieve when the white men leave their huts, because they're obviously, definitely nuts. 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The Japanese don't care to, the Chinese wouldn't dare to. Hindus and Argentines sleep firmly from 12 to 1. But Englishmen detest a siesta. In the Philippines they have lovely screens to protect you from the glare. In the Malay states there are hats like plates which the Britishers won't wear. At 12 noon the natives swoon and no further work is done.

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But though the English are effete, they're quite impervious to heat. When the white man rides, every native hides in glee, because the simple creatures hope he will impale his soul a topee on a tree. It seems such a shame when the English claim the earth, that they give rise to such hilarity and mirth. Mad dogs and Englishmen go out in the midday sun. The toughest Burmese bandit can never understand it. In Rangoon, the heat of noon is just what the natives shun. They put the Scotch or rye down and lie down. In a jungle town where the sun beats down to the rage of man and beast, the English garb of the English Saab merely gets a bit more creased.

0: Out in the midday sun, the smallest Malay rabbit deplores this foolish habit. In Hong Kong, they strike a gong and fire off a noonday gun to reprimand each inmate who's in late. In the mangrove swamps where the python romps, there is peace from 12 to 2. Even caribous lie around and snooze, for there's nothing else to do. In Bengal, to move at all is seldom, if ever, done. But mad dogs and Englishmen go out in the midday, out in the midday, out in the midday, out in the midday, out in the midday, out in the midday, out in the midday sun.
1: Mad Dogs and Englishmen from 1932. Noel Coward with the orchestra conducted by Ray Noble. Another appearance by Ray Noble and his orchestra in this edition of The Vintage Years. As I said, that dates back to 1932, but we'll come forward from 1932 to April 1953. And I believe that this was a number one. And did you like the link there of linking into Frankie Lane's very big number one? I mean-

Frankie Lane with a big number one from April 1953, bringing this edition of The Vintage Years, which has been produced and presented by yours truly, Jim Simpson, to a close. Music from the Roaring Twenties through to the Swinging Sixties, that golden age of radio.

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3: Housing Secretary Angela Rayner has visited the remains of homes in the West Midlands that were destroyed by a wildfire.
4: The community have come together to really support each other, but it is devastating to see the level of damage and the emotional turmoil of losing everything.
3: Residents evacuated from their homes in the area have now been allowed to return to view their properties. Survivors of alleged abuse by Mohammed Al-Fayed are calling on Prime Minister Andy Burnham to intervene, saying they have lost faith in the Metropolitan Police's investigation. It's after the Met accidentally exposed the email addresses of 147 people who reported being victims in what The Force described as a human error. The Met has apologised and says the data breach is being investigated as a priority, while inquiries into people who may have facilitated or enabled Al-Fayed's alleged offending remain ongoing. Justice Minister Jim O'Callaghan described a fatal head-on collision in County Kildare, where five teenagers were killed in a crash involving a car driving in the wrong direction on a motorway, as outrageously dangerous criminal behaviour. He spoke to the media at his department in Dublin.
5: Yesterday we saw outrageously dangerous criminal behaviour by five teenagers that resulted in them losing their own lives and also inflicting serious injuries on a family that were lawfully using the M9.
3: Opening statements have begun in the trial of a man accused of orchestrating the killing of rapper Tupac Shakur, the start of weeks of evidence revisiting what happened on a Las Vegas night nearly 30 years ago. 63-year-old Duane Kef D. Davis pleaded not guilty, but if convicted, faces a possible life sentence. And a monkey has safely returned to his Highland home after escaping from an enclosure overnight. Search teams were out looking for young male Japanese macaque Luca throughout the day after he escaped from the Highland Wildlife Park. From Radio News Hub, I'm Johnny Holmes.
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0: 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So you could fail a police drug test days later.
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3: Lord Simon Woolley told a vigil which was attended by thousands of people that his friend and peer Professor Jason Arday had been the victim of a public execution. During his speech, Lord Woolley revealed his friend had said during a meal just days before he died, "They're hounding me to death," adding that he couldn't see a way out. Organisers said more than 30,000 people gathered outside the National Gallery in Trafalgar Square. Parts of the UK could have flooding this week, with heavy rain forecast to hit hard, drought-stricken land. A rainy front will begin to sweep down from Northern Ireland and Scotland towards the south of England and Wales today. Ireland's Justice Minister Jim O'Callaghan has described a fatal head-on collision in County Kildare as outrageously dangerous criminal behaviour. Five teenagers were killed when a car travelling in the wrong direction on a motorway collided with another vehicle. Mr O'Callaghan was speaking to reporters at his department in Dublin.
4: I want to condemn in the strongest possible terms that reckless criminal behaviour. I also want to emphasise that anyone who makes a decision to drive a vehicle deliberately the wrong way down a motorway is engaged in lethally dangerous behaviour.
3: 18-year-olds will be able to travel for half price on most train services from today. The government is extending the 16-17 Saver Rail Card for a full year after purchase, meaning it will no longer expire when the holder turns 18. Professor Graham Parkhurst is the director of the Centre for Transport and Society at UWE Bristol.
5: We know that young people can be particularly conscious about the cost of travel. They tend to have lower disposable incomes, and transport can be a very important way for them to getting into work or college, or obviously engaging with social and cultural activities.
3: And Princess Eugenie has named her baby daughter Adelaide. The latest addition to the royal family was born on August the 3rd in Lisbon, Portugal. From Radio News Hub, I'm Johnny Holmes.
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2: A new hose pipe ban has come into force as the Met Office warn of flooding across the UK. It's after weeks of heat waves and dry weather, leaving many areas facing water shortages. Wessex Water's 1.4 million customers will not be able to use their hose pipes. Meanwhile, Angela Rayner's visited the burnt-out remains of homes in the West Midlands, gutted by a wildfire last week.
3: But what we are doing is we'll be making sure that we come together and we design a fire service that is able to respond to the challenges that we face, but it's clear that these challenges are becoming more frequent.
2: Residents evacuated from their homes in the area have been allowed to return to view their properties. Justice Minister Jim O'Callaghan described a fatal head-on collision in County Kildare where five teenagers were killed in a crash involving a car driving in the wrong direction on a motorway as outrageously dangerous criminal behaviour. He spoke to the media at the department in Dublin.
4: Yesterday we saw outrageously dangerous criminal behaviour by five teenagers that resulted in them losing their own lives and also inflicting serious injuries on a family that were lawfully using the M9.
2: Next, opening statements have begun in the trial of a man accused of orchestrating the killing of rapper Tupac Shakur 30 years ago. 63-year-old Dwayne Keefe D. Davis is charged with murder with a deadly weapon with the intent to promote, further or assist a criminal gang in Shakur's death. He pleaded not guilty, but if convicted, faces life in prison. FIFA's chief operating officer has left his role. It's after criticising the governing body's boss, Gianni Infantino's controversial World Cup sale plan.